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So many nights I woke up out of a dream of blue seas, white sand, paradise birds.

0: Vi sitter her i vente, vi spiller lite Dota.
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